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0: Chicago former lead singer Jason Scheff, Gary Puckett, The Fortunes, Ron Dante of the Archies and the Turtles, The Vogues, The Cow Sills. 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
2: It seems like just yesterday the school bus drove away for the first time. 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
7: 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Prizes, goods, and services are given away in good faith according to established rules. Unless specified otherwise, contest entrants must be 18 or older and citizens of the United States. Entrants must adhere to all contest rules in effect. Prizes may not be exchanged and no substitutions may be made. In the event of a closure or cancellation of an establishment or event, prizes will not be replaced or reimbursed. Employees, family members, or agents of Radio 1 Buffalo LLC or its agencies and advertisers are not eligible to participate in any station contest. This includes, but is not limited to, on-air, social media, app, and website giveaways. Employees of other media outlets are also not eligible. Name of winner may be used for promotional purposes. There is no purchase necessary for contests involving chance. Odds of winning prizes of chance depend on the number of entries. Effective immediately, prize winners must pick up their prize in person and present legal photo ID. Copies of ID are not acceptable. Prizes may only be picked up by the winner. One winner per household every 60 days. Prizes are non-transferable. 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
0: 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Mornings are just better with The Big One. The newest issue of Forever Young magazine is out, and they're celebrating with an expo this Thursday, 9 to 1. Join Big Weck and friends for the event from 9 to 1 at Creekside Banquets on Union Road. 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You'll also have the chance to meet for

0: against writers and get information on nominating someone for the Super 6 Over 60 Awards. 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

0: CJ Sound, our focus is on the fun, the beats, the melodies, the celebration. 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

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Hey, if you'd like to see the Spinners live at Batavia Downs on June 26th, I'm going to give you a keyword. 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

Buffalo's only station, the Big Wack. 7:42, I'm Joe Chilley in the Big Wack Morning, 71 degrees. This guy is coming back to Buffalo, and I promise you we'll have tickets right here on the Big Wack. 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Here's Barry Manilow and Mandy on Buffalo's oldie station, the Big Wack.

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It's so easy. 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Frank.

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Carlo's Oldie Station, The Big Weck. It's The Big Weck Morning. I'm Joe Chili, 804. Another Spinner's Keyword of the Day tomorrow morning at 7:15. And then tomorrow afternoon at 5:15, Bobby O will have all the winners for you. Speaking of the Spinners, here they are. It's a Shame on Buffalo's Oldie Station, The Big Weck.

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1: 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It doesn't seem to me like it's enough. It's just not enough, baby.

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Stop out, say hi. I'm going to be out there starting at 10 o'clock this morning, and we'll have the Whack Prize Wheel. Everybody's a winner. JP's up next with more great oldies on Buffalo's Oldie Station, the Big Whack.

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Buffalo's oldie station, the Big Wack. Tell her, that sweet city woman, to groove to the coolest oldies ever made right here on the Big Wack. Good morning. Welcome aboard. Thursday, Wack Work Day with JP. How can I get your day started a little bit better? Favorite song? 716-783-9333.

Buffalo's only station, the Big Wack Moonlight. How about last night? Did you go see Journey for a Big Wack concert event? I heard Neil Schon played some amazing guitar. Always was a guitar prodigy. Send me your review from last night's Journey show if you want. 716-783-9325 is my text number. Shadows of Night on the Big Wack. Black tape by my bed.

But just about midnight, she made me feel so good. I want to tell you, she made me feel all right. Comes walking down my street. Why don't you come up to my house?

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Buffalo's only station, the Big Wack, and a Wednesday workday with JP. The man singing this song is going to be in town at the Western Riviera Theater in the fall for a Big Wack concert event. 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

Buffalo's only station, the Big Weck, and a Wednesday workday with JP. Work up quite a sweat dancing in the street today. All the girls in the world, beware, the name of the album. Grand Funk, Some Kind of Wonderful on the Big Weck.

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Buffalo's oldie station, the Big Wack, Friends of Distinction and Grazing in the Grass. Good morning, friends. It's JP here. Thank you very much for spending part of your workday with me in the Wack Workday Show. Don McLean just in town a couple of weeks ago for a Big Wack concert event and a lot of reviews saying he sounded terrific. American Pie on the Big Wack.

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How about some hot wings from our great friends over at Just Pizza and Wing Company, who are listening to the Big Wack on this Thursday morning. They're working, making up some great food. 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Herman's Hermits on the Big Wack.

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The great news is Barry Manilow is feeling much, much better. And great news as well, he's coming to town for a Big Wag

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Buffalo's oldie station, the Big Weck, and JP, as we motor on through our Thursday workday with the Soul Survivors and Expressway to your heart on the Big Weck. I've been

Carlos, Oldie Station, the Big Weck, Motown Royalty, and the Four Tops. These 3 hours just fly on by. Thank you very much for hanging out with me from 9 until noon, Monday through Friday, here on the Big Weck. I'm JP. We'll hook up tomorrow morning at 9 o'clock, right after Joe Chili. We go from Motown Royalty to another Motown band. Rare Earth. Get ready. More of the coolest oldies ever made coming up on the Big Weck.

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Buffalo's oldie station, the Big Wack, with the Spinners coming to Batavia Downs June 26th. If you'd like to go tomorrow morning at 7:15, Joe Chili will give you the Spinners keyword of the day. When you hear it, text it to us, 716-783-WECK. 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

0: The Fortunes, Ron Dante of the Archies and the Turtles, The Vogues, The Cow Sills. 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

Buffalo's oldie station, the Big Weck. I'm Roger Christian. I'm moving out, but our Bobby-O moving in to continue our Big Weck workday at 3 o'clock. Have a great one. We'll do it tomorrow at noon on

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Buffalo's only station, the Big Weck. All right, so what team colors are you wearing? Who do you like, the Knicks or the Spurs? Wow, what an incredible comeback. Is it as something? That reminds me of the Sabres, right? So I guess for that reason alone, I want the Knicks. All right, so we'll find out Saturday with the Big Weck.

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Here come the Spinners with Dionne Warwick. Hey, tomorrow, just a reminder, at 5:15, I'm going to be announcing the winners of the Spinners tickets for Batavia Downs, June 26th. All right, so make sure you're right here with the big...

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